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15: 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From the Vintage Vault, from the Word and the Prayer. I got you covered, okay? On the Nightly Spirit.

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1: Hallelujah. Hallelujah. Let's just take it back a little bit. One, two, three, say. You might as well go ahead and get your dance on.

Family, it's your girl, Darlene. I want you to join me Monday through Friday on The Nightly Spirit, where you'll hear something new with the Off the Record Smash and have an interesting yet inspiring conversation in the chat room with me. And I'll also be talking to some of your favorite inspirational artists. I have a word for you, a classic vintage vault, and prayer every night. And don't forget, it is on Friday night. The Friday Night Spinspiration with DJ Mr. Watkins closes out the week. You don't want to miss a single night, so tune in every night with your girl Darlene right here on The Nightly Spirit. It's time.

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2: 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We seek to possess heightened discernment so that we can recognize lies, deceptions, and falsehoods, even when they are dressed up in exciting and attractive packaging. 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Amen and hallelujah.
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0: 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The second thing you gonna do is be extremely enlightened. And probably the third thing you gonna do is you gonna be praying for us.
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1: Come on, just put some sweet words of worship in the atmosphere with me. Come on, let's pull on heaven and get what we need from him tonight. Come on, pull on heaven with me. Come on, let your worship rise in this atmosphere. Come on, right there. Come on. Come on, let it rise. There's no place I'd rather be.

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Let this one get all up in your spirit.

Holly, it's your girl, Darlene. I want you to join me Monday through Friday on The Nightly Spirit, where you'll hear something new with the Off the Record Smash and have an interesting yet inspiring conversation in the chat room with me. And I'll also be talking to some of your favorite inspirational artists. I have a word for you, a classic vintage vault, and prayer every night. And don't forget, it is on Friday night. The Friday Night Spinspiration with DJ Mr. Watkins closes out the week. You don't want to miss a single night, so tune in every night with your girl, Darlene, right here on The Nightly Spirit. It's time.

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Hallelujah. Hallelujah. You know, when I think about it, I started in the church as a little girl, 7 years old, and grandmother used to take me to church back in Tulsa, Oklahoma, and I used to sing for the Lord, and I used to sing in the adult choir, and I loved the Lord with all my heart. By the time I was 9 years old, I was gung-ho, and my grandmother even said to me one day, she said, you know, baby, God's going to use you one day. And I didn't know what she meant, but I knew I liked the sound of God using me. By the time I was 11 years old, my mother and father and my five brothers and my little sister, we moved from Tulsa to California. My dad's job has transferred him out here. And by the time I was 12 years old, I found myself in the nightclubs in Los Angeles. My mom and dad used to go to the clubs on the weekends. They didn't know the Lord Jesus. And grandma wasn't around anymore, so we just quit going to church. Was in the nightclubs at 12 years old, and that was the worst place and the last place I needed to be. But I had a praying grandmother. By the time I was 13 years old, I had recorded my first single and began to open up for people like Stevie Wonder and Aretha Franklin, B.B. King, and Bill Cosby. And I remember opening up for him one time, and things began to happen. Hallelujah. Things began to happen all around me. The devil had a trap set. He was going to set me up, because see, I liked it. I liked the money. I was making a lot of money. And I like the glamour. And I like the applause, because that said, I love you. We all want to be loved. Hallelujah. I didn't know that Jesus loved me. I didn't know it then. When I was 16 years old, I had a baby out of wedlock. And by the time I was 17 years old, I left home and joined the cast of Hair, and I began to travel all across the country. I was making more money than my mom and dad put together by then, and things were looking pretty good. Then I was introduced to marijuana.

had a trap set. Next thing I know, it was pills. Pills to get up in the morning and pills to go to bed at night. Then it was the alcohol, and then I became very promiscuous and ran around with a lot of people I had no business being with. And one day I was introduced to cocaine, and I know that all drugs are a spirit, but this cocaine became my best friend. And I began to hang out with the devil, and I did everything that I was big and bad enough to do. And I'm not glorifying him. I'm just letting him know that I don't belong to you. Hallelujah. I've been set free. Hallelujah. Glory to God. I went on for about 12 years of my life, and I traveled with people, and I worked with Chaka Khan and Rufus, and I worked with Captain and Tennille and all the people in the studios, and I was good at my job, and I was quick, and I could demand double, triple scale, and I went to work, and I was high every day. The devil was trying to kill me, but I had a praying grandmother, never turned her back on me. Hallelujah. One time when I was in Houston, Texas, I met a man there, and I was getting ready to go on the road with Chaka Khan, and there was a group going on the road with us, Heatwave, and they had a man working with them, and he was doing their lights, and I didn't know this, but I met him on the road, and he was a nice guy, and you never would know it to look at him, but he was also, not only was a light director, but he was a cocaine dealer. See, devil knows how to really do it. So we began to be friends, and we began to date, I began to get all the cocaine I wanted for free. How many of you know it wasn't for free? But we came home, me and this young man, and we began to live together, and he was still selling drugs, and I began to make drops for him. I was dropping off cocaine and making a lot of foolish turns in my life, and my life began to do this spiral, downward spiral. I was going to hell. One night as I was getting loaded, I began to pass out, and my head hit the wall. And I began to slide down the wall, and as I came to, all of my bodily fluids were doing their own thing, and I was dying. But I had a praying grandmother, and I knew enough to call on the name of Jesus. Hallelujah. It wasn't a couple of days later that I was watching Christian television. And grandma tells me she was laying on her face during this time, and she had been fasting for 2 weeks and just calling on the name of Jesus. Save my granddaughter. Save my granddaughter, Jesus. I watched Christian TV one night, and it was as if God himself said, that's enough. And he rebuked the devil from me long enough for me to make an intelligent decision. And I said, Jesus, I know you're real. If you'll just take all of this away from me, take all of the drugs, take them away, I'm tired. And I want you to know that instantly I was set free. Instantly I was delivered. Hallelujah. Glory. Hallelujah. Hallelujah. This was on a Friday night. And I want you to know that not only did God save and deliver me and set me free, but he saved that drug dealer, and he's my husband tonight, James Bailey. Hallelujah. Hey, he comes by here. Here, yes, he does. Glory.

0: 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And we don't have to work for your approval. 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
2: 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Me and Rock T from the Ricky Smiley Show going in. The SEC made a rule yesterday to stop NFL, NBA, or WNBA players from returning back to school. The Big Ten said the same thing, and Notre Dame jumped in on it too. So if you go into the draft and you don't make a team, you cannot go back to college as of now, but it's about to depend on what these lawyers say. I'll keep you informed on this. The Dallas Wings are the last team to make it into the playoffs. That's right. New coach, new team. Paige Beckers ain't a joke. So it's Minnesota, Golden State, Las Vegas, our Atlanta Dream, the Indiana Fever, New York Liberty, and the Washington Mystics. And remember the nasty 49er owner I told you all about yesterday, Jed York, who got caught up in a prostitution sting for $140. Well, why they just said they caught him at a mobile home park. $140 at a mobile home park. You a billionaire. I'm Griff. And that's your quick sports minute. Commander Cheryl with the birthdays.
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3: Yes, it is time for the Faith Walk of the Day. And today, I want to talk about when to pray. Bible says, with all prayer and petition, with specific requests, at all times, on every occasion, and in every season, in the Spirit, and with this in view, stay alert with all perseverance and petition, interceding in prayer for all God's people. So we're supposed to be praying all the time, y'all. I know in movies, right before everything gets crazy, they pray, or, you know, you have somebody praying at a specific time, and listen, I'm always trying to be in tune with the Father, whether I'm driving down the street or going into a meeting or even sometimes cooking for my family. I'm trying to be in tune. Lord, thank you, Lord, for what you blessed me with. Thank you, Lord, for what you're trying to say to me. I'm listening. My heart is open. You know, just doing heart checks. I don't think there's ever a wrong time to pray. I really don't. And you know, you can take that how you take it, but I really don't think there's a wrong time to pray. And the Bible tells us to pray without ceasing. Why? Because our prayer is pushing back the darkness. I really do believe that. I believe it stops the hand and the plan of the enemy. And so I'm never opposed to praying at any time. When we started this show, I didn't initially open in prayer and close in prayer. Just kind of evolved to that, because who's listening in the top may not be listening at the end. And you never know what people need. I've had people send me prayers, and it was lined with what I was, right in line with what I've been asking God for, whether it was via text or an audio text. I'm just always grateful for the power of prayer. So I try to extend that. When God drops somebody in my spirit, I'll call, I'll send a text. But I'm always praying, and I believe the more the merrier. Hey man, join your prayer with my prayer, and let's watch God work in our lives. And a lot of times what prayer is doing is changing us. It's not changing God's mind, because he already knows what he's going to do. It's changing us. It's giving us this fearless stance against the enemy, standing up for what we know is right in the word of God. All right, so listen, we should always pray and not faint. That's the word. So get your prayer on today, all right? That's the Faith Walk. Love you and I mean it. Now it's birthday shout-out time, 877-242-2426. That's 877-242-2426.
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6: Oh, it's Wednesday here. Good morning, Baltimore. Praise 106.1 news update. And Governor Wes Moore is criticizing Homeland Security for deportation operations without notifying state officials. He says they spread fear, hurt Maryland workers and businesses, and undermine constitutional rights. Meanwhile, Howard County plans to appeal a ruling that reinstates a permit for the proposed ICE facility in Elk Ridge. Well, the family of Samuel Brown is suing Baltimore County and police officer Derek Hadle over his death. Big Sam died after a February welfare check turned physical. Maryland's attorney general declined to file charges. Country music icon Dolly Parton has died at 80 following a brief battle with cancer. She died Tuesday peacefully in Nashville, surrounded by family. The 11-time Grammy winner sold more than 100 million records. Baltimore City is appealing an order to turn over records to the inspector general citing possible legal protections. A Baltimore County grand jury has indicted a 26-year-old man, Amir Johnson, in the 2024 murder of his ex-girlfriend, Shakia Allen. Johnson allegedly shot Allen outside of her Whitelaw Place apartment building. He was arrested earlier this month and is due back in court September 11th. Baltimore police officer Samuel Thomas was towing a vehicle Saturday night with expired tags near Lexington Market when Tyreek Braxton allegedly got behind the wheel, striking the officer. Thomas fired three shots. Braxton remains in critical condition. Well, in sports, the Orioles crushed the Cardinals 13-1 in their series opener from St. Louis. The Ravens expect center Danny Pinter to miss the season with a leg injury, while Nnamdi Manubuhike is also sidelined. The Ravens host the Commanders Friday in the preseason finale. Well, sunshine today and highs in the mid-80s. It's currently 68 degrees outside. Dre Johnson on Praise 106.1.
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5: Well, it's time for the birthday today, your birthday, birthday, your birthday. 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
6: Good morning, Get Up Church. I am calling from the Hub City of Hattiesburg, Mississippi. My name is Jessica, and I want to get a belated shout-out to my two nephews, my twin nephew, Jared, and Jeremy Bolton. Their birthday was August 4th. And August the 31st would be her dad, Jared Bolton, Reverend Jared Bolton from Birmingham, Alabama. We thank God for all of those that are having a happy birthday in the First Baptist Church, Fruitdale, Alabama, with our pastor as Dr. Hal R. Hayes. And we thank God for all of you all that have a birthday in the birthday land of Get Up Church. God bless you all. We love you, and we thank God for what you do each and every day. Blessings, blessings, and more blessings.
7: Good morning. My name is Presiding Elder Maxwell Jackson from Tallahassee, Florida, and I'm calling to wish my pastor and my friend, Overseer Kenneth L. Robinson, a happy birthday on behalf of myself and his congregation, Chosen Generation Worship Center. Happy birthday, Pastor. We love you and we appreciate you.
8: Good morning. My name is Sarah Lee. I'm calling from Pearland, Texas, and I am giving a birthday shout out to It's a belated birthday shout out to my son, Cuesta Zion Wade Walker IV, who turned 7 on August 23rd. To my granny in heaven, whose birthday was August 15th. And to my mother, Chanel Lovely, whose birthday was on August 16th. So, and to one of my old friends, whose birthday was August 6th. So, I love you guys, but God loves you most, and I pray that He continues to bless you with many, many, many more birthdays. Thank you, Get Up Church.
9: Yes, good morning. This is Renetta Beverly from Washington, D.C., and I'd like to give a big old birthday shout-out to my friend Theodore Dixon, which is on August 28th, the 29th, my schoolmate Jimmy Saunders, the 31st, my schoolmate Victoria Smith, my niece Lonetta Hutchinson, which is on the 30th. Happy birthday to every last one of you, and may God bless you and keep you in all that you do. Love you all. Get Up Church. Love y'all, and ain't nothing y'all can do about it. Yay! Happy birthday, everybody.
10: Yes, my name is Flora Chambers. I'm coming from Olive, North Carolina. My birthday shout-outs are for Corey Brinson. His birthday was August the 25th. I'm giving a big shout-out to my granddaughter, Azariah Wilson. Her birthday will be August the 28th. I'm giving two more shout-outs. My grandson, Caleb Cedric, he will be 18. And then my daughter in love, that I love so much, her birthday will be August the 28th, the 29th. But both of them will be August the 29th, Caleb and Cornelia. I love them. I have y'all happy, happy, happy birthday. Thank you very much.
5: Well, happy birthday, everybody. And thank you so much for sharing all your birthday love with us. We wish you all the best. Do we have any more in the Get Up Church?
11: 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My man Christopher Cornell. Cocktails is his nickname. Abyss, Rick Ross, not the rapper, and Andrea Gehring. That's Pastor Fee Mama.
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12: 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Kim Burrell and Bree Babineau. Bree Babineau's birthday is today.
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2: Baltimore traffic on Praise 106.1, and things are looking a little slow as you make your way towards the Baltimore Harbor Tunnel out there on 895 southbound from Lombard Street. That's the Greektown exit of the city as you make your way towards the north end of the Harbor Tunnel, and looking at like 5-minute delays. No issues to report to you as you move towards the Fort McHenry Tunnel, especially here on 95 southbound from the split with 895. As the outer loop of the Beltway, we're dealing with slow ups, especially from Reisterstown Road towards Emerson Avenue. Also, looks like really no issues here on the inner loop of the Beltway on the east side from Harford Road towards 95, as we take a look at 70 eastbound from 29 towards 695. No problems to report to you this morning. 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
5: 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It's Get Up Mornings. I'm Erica Campbell, loving Jesus and loving you. It's a wonderful Wednesday, August the 26th. We are up and having a good day already. What up, Del Griff?
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5: All right, good people, coming up this hour, we get to hear from Serious Griff, Mr. Griffin, today, plus the Erica-ism and the joys and concerns. Griff.
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5: Don't miss it, y'all. We got music from Anthony Brown and Group Therapy, Mary Mary, and Tamela Mann. Here's Kenny Lewis with God Did It on Get Up Morning. It's time.

0: prowl and hunt. Here's a fact that you might not know. Lions, a male lion only does 10% of the hunting in his pride, in his group of lions and lionesses. The lionesses hunt the most. He only does 10% of the hunting. And his prowling is just him patrolling and making sure it ain't no trespassers or nothing. But he's not a good hunter because of his mane. His big giant mane gives him away in the desert and in the jungle. Everybody can see it coming. You got a black, hey, you with the black afro, what you doing in the bushes? You can see him coming. But if you're not alert, if you're not alert, you won't even see. You have seen the videos online when it be a deer or something drinking at a lake or a little river, and an alligator just come out and eat the whole deer, like, out of nowhere. Man, the deer just so comfortable drinking, not paying attention. You got to, even though I know this is a good time, and I thank God for these good times. I have prayed for these times. But I also stay prayed up to stay covered, to keep me aware, to not let me get to be the Christian that's like, yeah, God, I need, help me. And then when he does, you forget that you know, I'm going to the altar when I'm at church on a Sunday. I can think of a saying I did that week. It'll be easy. It won't be, I'm not sinless. I'm going to the altar. I need prayer. I'm not exempt from, you know, I'm always saying, excuse me and my wife going to the altar. We want to stay prayed up. I'm advising y'all today. Be alert. Stay prayed up. That's my Mr. Griffin for today.
1: I love it.
2: That's good.
1: Be so alert. Good. Prayed up. It's true, though, Griff. You really have to be alert and aware of what's going on. You know what I mean?
2: And, not and fearful.
1: Not
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1: fearful.
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1: 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Sometimes you'll miss a blessing because you just going and working and flowing.
0: Right.
1: Come on. Be alert today. Preach, Griff. The Erica Ism is up next. Don't get up mornings.
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6: Oh, it's Wednesday here. 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And Governor Wes Moore is criticizing Homeland Security for deportation operations without notifying state officials. He says they spread fear, hurt Maryland workers and businesses, and undermine constitutional rights. Meanwhile, Howard County plans to appeal a ruling that reinstates a permit for the proposed ICE facility in Elk Ridge. Well, the family of Samuel Brown is suing Baltimore County and police officer Derek Hadle over his death. Big Sam died after a February welfare check turned physical. Maryland's attorney general declined to file charges. Country music icon Dolly Parton has died at 80 following a brief battle with cancer. She died Tuesday peacefully in Nashville, surrounded by family. The 11-time Grammy winner sold more than 100 million records. Baltimore City is appealing an order to turn over records to the Inspector General, citing possible legal protections. A Baltimore County grand jury has indicted a 26-year-old man, Amir Johnson, in the 2024 murder of his ex-girlfriend, Shakia Allen. Johnson allegedly shot Allen outside of her Whitelaw Place apartment building. He was arrested earlier this month and is due back in court September 11th. Baltimore police officer Samuel Thomas was towing a vehicle Saturday night with expired tags near Lexington Market when Tyreek Braxton allegedly got behind the wheel, striking the officer. Thomas fired 3 shots. Braxton remains in critical condition. Well, it's not too late. There are thousands of kids waiting over a year for a sponsor. In their wait today, become a Compassion sponsor now. 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As we look at your forecast and sunshine today with highs in the mid-80s, lows near 70 tonight, and then the upper 80s for Thursday with afternoon showers and storms possible for your forecast. But we're going to get through today with a lot of sunshine for your Wednesday. Dre Johnson on Praise 106.1.
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4: Well, saints of the Most High God, we are coming to you live from the Get Up Church of our Lord, Baptist, non-denominational, AME, CME, ENG, LMNOP, Apostolic Church of God in Christ. Woo! All right, Brother Griff, let the Lord use you.
5: Thank you, First Lady Pastor.
6: You're welcome.
5: Gotta say happy anniversary to Daryl Trish and his amazing wife at New Mercy's Christian Church. And happy birthday to Cocktails and my guy Abyss. Oh, and I got somebody sitting in on a tambourine for me. But first, giving honor to God who's ahead of my life, I'd like to say I'm glad to be in the house of the Lord. One more time, Elder Cheryl.
4: Uh-huh.
5: Because he brought me from a mighty, mighty long way. The Trishes, I could have been dead, sleeping in the grave. But God is good.
4: All the time.
5: And all the time.
4: God is good.
5: Yes, I got Brother Walker from Christ the King Church, where Pastor Saylor is the pastor there in Decatur, Georgia. That's Alton Walker, Daddy, who be on my nerves out here. So I'm going to put him to work. But listen, while he here, I just want y'all to remember, don't forget about the men in the church. Don't forget about the young ones that's coming and the older ones that's been there. We've been there for a minute. Don't forget about us. We had testimony. Why you think we old and at the church? We was there where you were. Can you give me more tambourine? I thought you was coaching. I can do that. Stop it. All right, we need more brothers like Alton Walker Daddy who been putting in the work. He out here. He is an example. Can you give me some tambourine?
7: Yes, sir.
5: Yes, that's what I need from you right there. That's what I need from you. Alton Walker Daddy, Brother Walker, you are a good man of God. You are a man of God. There you go, tambourine. There you go. Come alive on them, Brother Walker from Christ the King Church. The men are out here in the church, ladies. Don't forget, we've been representing for a minute. We know y'all pray the most, but we right behind you. We might take your place. Now, give me some right now, Brother Walker. Now, I know somebody in that car saying,
4: man, Griff,
5: you
4: should have
5: just did a tambourine by yourself. You get to say, ain't he all right? Don't worry about him. Give me some more, Brother Walker. There you go, Brother Walker. And somebody else saying, man, is that Alton Walker from the Morning Hustle? Yes, that's him. You get to say, ain't he all right? But if you like me and you know, man, this dude, man, we love the Lord and we screaming, ain't he all right? Screaming, Brother Walker, let's go.
4: Now,
5: when y'all see this video, you going to see, are you done? That was good. Say hi to everybody. Alton Walker Daddy blesses me all the time. All we do is talk about football. He was up there and said, I saw you playing the tambourine in there. You know, I'm from a Kojic background. I can, and then you come on here and sound like me. Stop it. Get out of here.
4: Get up.
5: Leave my studio. Get my tambourine back, dog.
4: Saying that to Alton or his dad?
5: His daddy. You going to see the video.
4: I don't know about that man daddy like that.
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11: Baltimore, so traffic on Praise 106.1, and it's really starting to build up out on this Wednesday morning. Stop and go traffic we watching here southbound This is on the BW Parkway between Arundel Mills Boulevard and 175. 100 westbound is a stop-and-go situation as you make your way towards Quarterfield Road out in Glen Burnie. 32 eastbound in Columbia is a stop-and-go situation. Downtown, we got an accident on East Fayette Street. This is right at St. Paul Street. Also got reports of a disabled vehicle in the inner loop of the Beltway. This is out at Bel Air Road this morning as you make your way here in slow traffic on the west side of the Baltimore Beltway between Liberty Road moving towards Stevenson Road. Both the Harbor Tunnel and the Fort McHenry Tunnel, we're dealing with slow ups this morning. 70 eastbound moving towards 40 is slow. Sleep falling short. 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
4: I'm Erica Campbell, loving Jesus and loving you. And listen, guys, y'all know I travel, so I could be anywhere doing this show. I could be in a hotel room, I could be home, but today I'm in the studio, and so... I have a lot of visitors and people coming in and out. So if y'all hear somebody saying hi, it's because I'm in an actual studio today.
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4: 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Ooh, such a good one. Music from Isabel Davis, William Murphy, and Ja'Kalen Carr. Here is Fresh Start Worship with You Are on Get Up Mornings.

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1: So that's for your locks, Griff. 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
2: That's what I'm writing down.
0: After you've done all you can.
2: Yeah. Elena, who should be cautious about using coconut oil, and what's some common mistakes?
0: So some common mistakes people use is overuse. So you only are taking a teaspoon. So that amount is normally healthy unless you have been recommended by a doctor not to take it because of a high cholesterol. But in a healthy individual, it's actually shown to help lower HDL.
1: Ayurvedic practitioner and my sister, Elena Atkins, if you want to retain her services, how do they keep in touch with you?
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1: Thank you so much. Elena, thank you
0: You're
1: for joining us
0: so
1: and for keeping us healthy. And I'll see you later.
0: All right. I'll see you.
1: It's Get Up Mornings, y'all. Stick around. We got more on the way.
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3: All right, Cheryl, what are we talking about today?
4: All right, so Griff gave us this Get Up poll, and it fell right in line with a message. We're in the midst of our convocation for our jurisdiction here for the Church of God in Christ. And last night, Jesus. Administrative Assistant Jason Brownlee. What, Griff?
5: I'm Jesus-y. I'm so prophetic Jesus-y. Is what it is.
4: Oh, you're Jesus-y. Yeah, because yeah. You gave us this.
5: That was last night, week. It was, and look at God.
4: Right.
5: I'm
4: so
5: sorry,
4: his message
5: ahead,
4: was ask God for it. And it really brought this back to my remembrance when you sent the Get Up poll question. So Griff is stretching our faith, right? Stretching our faith on this Get Up poll to see things or not be afraid to ask God for the things that we think are impossible. If you could stop everything to do one thing you always wanted to do, what would it be? And it really had me digging deep, right? So for me, is I desire to purchase investment properties for my husband because he's such a great money manager. Like he rules the house well, right? Financially, making sure I'm not, you know, splurging and spending on, but making sure that the everything is taken care of. I think we'll retire better than we are in our working years. You know what I mean? The way he has our lives set up. And so I would love for him, because that's his desire, is to have investment properties that he can, you know, even build more wealth. So I really want my career. I want what I have to be able to give him that. So that would be one of the things that I always wanted to do.
5: I love that.
4: And yeah, and that I'm really believing God for, like the impossible to believe God for.
3: I love that. What about you, Griff?
5: I want to commentate professional football. I want to be in the booth. I know, you know, they gave Dennis Miller, a comedian, a chance to be on Monday Night Football with John Madden and them for 3 years, and he didn't know football, and he didn't even try to learn it. And I think they just, like, cool on comedians in the booth, right? But I want to show them that, you know, with my passion, and I could be the color guy doing, not colored guy, but the dude that does the colory commentary.
4: Yeah.
5: I could be that in a booth. Professional football.
4: You do great with sports commentary. I think you would be.
5: I'm excited about somebody listening saying, let's give him a chance. How about that? I'm trusting God for it.
3: I think the thing that I still want to do is Broadway. So a lot of people don't know, when I got pregnant with Krista, I had been going on auditions in New York with agents and casting agents and, you know, the whole Broadway thing. And right after I found out I was pregnant, I got a call and they said, we'd love for you to come to New York and start preparing for the lead role in Aida.
4: Aida.
3: And I couldn't take it because I was pregnant. So I believe it'll come back around. And then after I got that call, they said, we'd love for you to come in and read for Squeak. So.
4: Oh, for the color purple.
3: Yeah, Krista is sick to her stomach every time I tell that story. She's like, Mom, I'm sorry. I was like, girl, I would have traded anything to have you. Please.
5: Right. How about that?
4: Right.
3: Please. And, you know, if God still decides to do that for me, I think that would be great. Who knows? So we want to hear from you. What is something?
4: Girl, we going on Broadway. What?
3: We are.
5: Right.
3: I love y'all faith in me. Y'all's faith in me
4: We going on Broadway.
5: Right.
3: So listen, y'all, if you could stop everything and do one thing that you always wanted to do, what would that thing be? We could stop everything and do the one thing that you've always wanted to do, what would that thing be? Give us a call, 877-242-2426. But you know, God has granted so many other wishes in my life. It's not like I always...
5: That you holding on to it, right?
3: Almost
5: me neither,
3: most of the things that I've done in my life was like, wow, God, I had no idea.
4: Right.
3: So I'm pretty grateful. If that never happens, I'm still forever grateful for all the things. Like, did I know I was going to get a Marconi Award? No, that's God. But
4: girl, we got a Marconi though.
3: What would you do? Get up, church, call and tell us. Let's speak faith today.
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10: 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Praise 106.1 news update. And Governor Wes Moore is criticizing Homeland Security for deportation operations without notifying state officials. He says they spread fear, hurt Maryland workers and businesses, and undermine constitutional rights. Meanwhile, Howard County plans to appeal a ruling that reinstates a permit for the proposed ICE facility in Elk Ridge. Well, the family of Samuel Brown is suing Baltimore County and police officer Derek Hadel over his death. Big Sam died after a February welfare check turned physical. Maryland's attorney general declined to file charges. A Baltimore County grand jury has indicted a 26-year-old man, Amir Johnson, in the 2024 murder of his ex-girlfriend, Shakia Allen. Johnson allegedly shot Allen outside of her Whitelaw Place apartment building. He was arrested earlier this month and is due back in court September 11th. The Maryland Transportation Authority is seeking bids for demolition and marine work on the Key Bridge rebuild. Construction is already underway with crews removing steel and demolishing bridge supports. It's the second of 4 major contracts. A new YouGov survey finds racial views remain divided. Black Americans are most likely to call racism a major problem, while half of Americans say growing diversity makes the U.S. a better place. Census projections show Black, Asian, Hispanic, and other minorities will make up a majority of the population by 2050. Country music icon Dolly Parton has died at 80 following a brief battle with cancer. She died Tuesday peacefully in Nashville, surrounded by family. The 11-time Grammy winner sold more than 100 million records. All right, well, sunshine today with highs in the mid-80s, low near 70 tonight, and then upper 80s for Thursday with afternoon showers and storms possible here. I'm Dre Johnson this morning on Praise 106.1.
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3: All right, guys, today we are asking, what's the one thing you've always wanted to do? And if you could stop everything right now, what would that one thing be? Let's go to the phones and ask Cynthia in Baltimore. Hey, Cynthia, if you could stop everything and do one thing, what would it be?
4: I would open up a school which would focus on intergenerational teaching for the arts and academics and appropriate parenting classes and discipline and social-emotional development, physical and cognitive.
3: Nice. Very nice.
4: Focus for our generation and for our culture of children straight across the spectrum and just teach appropriately how we interact with children and adults and all the milestones from birth until like 80 years of age.
3: Oh, you got your strategy. Go ahead, sis. Start that.
5: Yeah, he does.
4: Yeah, so I think we had the opportunity to do that and have arts and crafts and music and dance and everything would be a win-win situation for our culture.
3: Very nice. Well, many blessings. I hope you get a chance to do it. Thank you for calling.
4: Yeah, thank you. You're welcome.
5: Let's go to Maryland and talk to Amanda. Amanda, if you could stop everything to do one thing that you always wanted to do, what would that thing be?
6: Open up an interdisciplinary educational facility that serves kindergarten through college. Yeah.
5: That's
7: my Amanda Standard. She
5: I
7: is the owner of Divine Dance Institute.
5: I
7: recognize your voice.
5: Yeah, I know it too. Hey, girl.
7: That's the company that Kayla dances with.
3: Very nice. Well, listen, I hope you get to do it. May it all come to pass.
6: Yes, we got it.
3: The funding, the finance, the staff, the location, everything.
6: Yes, funding, finance. Thank you so much.
3: Right. God bless. Okay, bye-bye.
6: Thank you, bye.
3: Taco in Brunswick on the line. Hey, Taco, if you could stop everything and do the one thing you've always wanted to do, what would you do?
8: Yes, ma'am. I would continue to do exactly what the Lord is leading me to do daily since I was 5 years old. This desire, this talent he gave me to glorify him. And I would like to, if he said something, allow me to stop everything and go out and do it internationally, I would. But that's it. Songwriter, singer, rapper, I got it all.
3: Nice.
8: And I know it's by his hand.
3: Go for it, Taco. He gave you the talent.
8: Yes, ma'am. Yes, ma'am. I'm working on it. Just
3: all
8: no
3: right.
8: Doors seem to be opening up yet, but I'm trusting him for it all.
3: Amen. Well, God bless. Thank you for sharing that.
8: Yes, ma'am. Y'all stay blessed.
5: Let's go to the ATL where Praise in the Park is October 3rd and talk to Marie. If you could stop everything going on in your life right now to do one thing that you always wanted to do, what would that one thing be, sis?
9: Retire my parents and move them in with me and my 5-year-old.
7: Aww.
5: Love it.
7: Beautiful.
3: That's very beautiful.
5: Love it.
3: Mm-hmm. Listen, I pray that you can do it, that you have the finances and the capacity to do all of that and love on your parents. That's beautiful. Thank you for sharing that.
9: Please. Thank you. Thank you. Thank you. And love y'all. Thank y'all for what y'all do in the morning. You turn people's days around.
3: Aww, thank praise you. God. God bless you. Have a good one.
9: God bless.
3: Bye-bye. Well, thank y'all for calling and saying your dreams and wishes out loud. I think it's important to do that. You know, once you say it out loud, it puts a different demand on you. Like, what are you going to do to try to get there? You know, how long will a wish stay a wish? When will it become a plan? Will it become strategy? When will it come to pass? Do it. Don't just dream it. Do it. It's Get Up Mornings.
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2: Well, traffic on Praise 106.1 as we hop on to southbound BW Parkway towards Arundel Mills Boulevard and 175 is a stop-and-go situation. Also stop-and-go traffic on 97 southbound between Crane Highway moving towards 178. Also, things are slow on 32 westbound on your way towards Telegraph Road this morning, and which looks like a vehicle fire has been cleared out at 32 westbound out in Columbia. That's some good news this morning. But we are watching an accident on 95 northbound after 195, and that one has been moved to the left shoulder. But watch out for delays as you approach that situation. Also, looks like we got an accident on Caton Avenue. This is right at Strickland Street down in Southwest Baltimore. Also, East Fayette Street at St. Paul Street downtown. Town, an accident. Campbell Boulevard at Philadelphia Road, an accident in White Marsh. Also looks like Fleet Street remains closed due to manhole covers that has popped off. This is in Canton, Southeast Baltimore, between South Linwood and South Kenwood there. Dre Johnson on Praise 106.1.
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3: Good morning, good people. It's Get Up Mornings. I'm Erica Campbell, loving Jesus and loving you on this wonderful Wednesday. Hope y'all up having a great morning already. Rifanovich, what you got, sir?
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3: Hey, Griff, you know what I miss?
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3: When dogs was just like dogs, like outside, it was dogs.
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3: Shoes and jewelry.
5: Well, yeah. You're going to be real mad because...
3: And having birthdays with cake.
5: My dog groomer paints dogs, and I'm getting mad and painted.
7: That's because you're not Maryland a dog. Painter.
3: She doesn't want to be painted. She's a dog.
7: No, I get my dog a doggy donut every Saturday.
5: See? So she... Well, Erica, man, you should see Erica's face. But she don't have pets, ladies and gentlemen. Her family don't have dogs.
3: I have humans.
5: Her kids is nice and grown and never had an animal in their house.
3: We did have a dog, okay?
5: What?
3: But we fed it human food and it got sick, okay?
5: No,
3: and
5: you're not
3: are you going to take care of humans
24: you gave it
3: or dogs?
5: You gave
3: my mom said
5: high blood pressure.
3: Dogs or humans. I got 9 children, okay?
5: Oh, got gout.
24: You gave it gout.
3: Goodbye. Goodbye, little puppy. I'm going to take care of my sisters.
5: Wow.
3: Let's get to this good gospel music. Here's Sincere with After Tonight. Wow. Let dogs be dogs.

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4: What is it?
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4: All right, Cheryl, tell us what is trending today.
5: Absolutely. Yesterday, our hearts fell when we found out the passing of Dolly Parton. Man, what I love, and we were talking about this earlier, is how she was representative of how we love everybody.
4: Yes.
5: Like, everybody felt seen around Dolly Parton. Yeah. Her career spans so many years. You know, they talk about all the success. Country music icon Dolly Parton peacefully passed away in Nashville yesterday at the age of 80. Her nephew, Brian Seaver, announced it on a video and posted on social media. She rose from humble beginnings to the greatest heights of American music and became one of the country's most philanthropic, unifying and beloved stars. Tributes are pouring in from everywhere. Musicians, politicians, you know, flags at the White House were lowered to have staff in her honor. In an interview published Friday, Parton says she had been dealing with some health issues. I know she had canceled a few shows last month and people were inquiring, and she said, you know, she hadn't paid attention to her health, taking care of her husband. And her husband just passed away last year. She always talked about how he was a quiet soul. Kind of reminded me of my husband, who can be behind the scene, right? Don't have to be out front or anything, but just a big support to her. And so, you know, I love that even through social media, you just see, you know, love pouring in from everywhere. If we could model our lives behind someone like Dolly Parton. And she didn't shy away from her faith. That was another thing. I loved how she was open to talk about her relationship with the Lord, and how her mom, you know, rooted, she was raised in her grandmother's church, and, you know, it's just so much that we know about her life and all the things that she did. Now, we also talked about her philanthropic work, because we said, you know, the song I Will Always Love You was iconic, and a lot of people just thought that it was Whitney Houston's song. But Dolly Parton recorded it first. She wrote it and published it and held on to it and gave it to the bodyguard when they asked for it. Mm-hmm. And Whitney Houston made it a mega, mega hit. And the majority of the proceeds from that song, she poured into a Black community in Nashville, bought a huge office building and poured into that community. And so we love Dolly Parton. If I have to take the whole, trending topics, just to say rest in peace to her. And what an example of a great person, right?
6: Yeah. A great businesswoman as well.
5: Yeah.
6: Very much so. Dollywood and her products and all the things. She was very clear on who she was. And while some people focused on, her breast size and, you know, the nails and all that kind of stuff, she was really a sweet soul.
7: That's the bottom line.
6: And that's the most important thing that anybody can be, is nice. Thing. Be nice.
7: Man. Mm-hmm. Man.
6: She will be missed.
5: One of my friends said, you just kind of expect people to live forever. So it's almost like it's just like, those are the people you want to live forever, I imagine.
6: I don't expect people.
5: I mean, you don't, but you know what I mean? I mean,
7: it's
5: when
7: just
5: I say
7: weird when I mean, you
6: but
7: know,
6: I think that's
7: Michael
6: crazy
7: Jackson
6: that we don't.
7: And
6: I think that
7: Parton.
6: It's insane that we don't wrap our minds around the fact. Like, we're always so devastated when people die as if people won't die.
5: Yeah.
6: And we love them like they'll be here forever.
5: I think that's the thing. I think that we just desire them to be around forever.
6: But we should love people going, I won't always be able to say it to you. Can you imagine how much more we would love on one another if we knew that one day I won't be able to say this to you anymore?
5: Yeah.
6: You know, that's a different mindset. That. And then spend the time that you're gone so sad that you didn't say it. While you have people here, love them.
5: Yeah.
6: Love them out loud.
5: Yeah, I agree. I totally agree. So rest in peace to Dolly Parton. Yes. All right. If you're celebrating your birthday, you're celebrating today with Keke Palmer. You're celebrating with James Harden. Valerie Simpson, her birthday is today. Born today, Katherine Johnson, you know, from Hidden Figures, the real Hidden Figures, right? I've got a special birthday shout out to one of my best friends, Lady Janet Parham, Veronica Glass, Cheryl Action Jackson. Kim Burrell's birthday is today. And Bree Babineau is also celebrating her birthday. Yeah. And if it's your birthday, well, happy birthday.
7: Cheryl, how many texts you get that's really for Cheryl Action Jackson in Dallas?
6: Every day.
5: You know what I mean? I mean,
7: how many
5: people confuse us all the time. And she loves it. She's like, girl, they thought I was you. And I was like, okay, hey. My first Stellar Awards, real quick, my first Stellar Award won for Announcer of the Year. We were in the same hotel. It was in Nashville, the Gaylord, and they were sending her flowers. And she was like, who is sending me these flowers? But it was for me.
6: Why didn't she call the front desk and say, I don't think these are mine?
7: Because it was her name.
6: Right.
7: Whatever front desk.
6: Name. Thank
7: this
6: you.
7: Right. Arlen Griffin. I'm in right. Arlen Griffin's in the hotel.
5: That is actually right. The year I met her because the wow. Hotel was like, we have two Cheryl Jacksons in the
7: that's
5: hotel.
7: Awesome.
6: Even in my phone awesome. When I'm texting, I have to be very, very careful not to send her your messages. All right, guys, that is the trending topics and a few more birthdays. Joy Taylor with the Daily Play. What's up?
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2: This is the Daily Play with Joy Taylor. Two AFC contenders swap players in a pick to fill a need this week, and it could change one or both teams' seasons. The New England Patriots sent wide receiver Kayshon Boutte to the Texans for second-year safety Jalen Reed and a 2028 seventh-round pick. The Texans were in desperate need of a wideout after projected receiver 2 Jaden Higgins went out for the year with a knee injury. Boutte has been a solid performer for the Patriots, but their wide receiver room filled up pretty quickly with acquisitions of A.J. Brown and Romeo Doubs this offseason, so the Patriots were able to add some depth and draft capital in exchange for a player they likely would have had to cut anyway. And Houston, on the other hand, will feel like their season is back on track with this addition. And number one wideout, Nico Collins, has to feel good getting some extra talent in the receiver room. C.J. Stroud gets a new, much-needed weapon, and the Texans are back on the hunt for a Super Bowl run. 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

Oh, magnify the Lord with me and let us exalt his name together. 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Thank God for Praise 106.1 FM.

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3: 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Today, dear God, we pray for improved spiritual vision. We seek to be empowered to see the best in people, even when they are showing us their worst. 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We seek to possess heightened discernment so that we can recognize lies, deceptions, and falsehoods, even when they are dressed up in exciting and attractive packaging. We seek to be able to recognize when our assistance is needed, even when no word may have been spoken. And we ask you, dear God, to love and direct our steps, guide and protect our very existence during these times of change and uncertainty. Please, dear God, improve our spiritual vision. Amen and hallelujah.
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1: And all your friends and loved ones.
0: They're nowhere to be found.
1: Are nowhere to
0: remember,
1: be
0: remember,
1: found.
0: Remember, there is a friend.
1: Remember, there's a friend in Jesus.
0: Oh, I love him, I love him.
1: Who will wipe your tears away?
0: I know he will. And if
1: your heart is broken,
0: this is all you have to do.
1: Just lift your hands.
0: Oh, come on and worship with me. Say it, come on.
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This is Pastor Placida Braswell from the Cassandra Ferguson Morning Show. 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To God be the glory for the things he has done. Praise God, praise God, praise God for Praise 106.1 FM.

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This is Pastor Kevin Andre Brooks with the Greater St. John African Methodist Episcopal Church. 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
1: This is the Daily Play with Joy Taylor. Two AFC contenders swap players and a pick to fill a need this week, and it could change one or both teams' seasons. The New England Patriots sent wide receiver Kayshon Boutte to the Texans for second-year safety Jalen Reed and a 2028 seventh-round pick. The Texans were in desperate need of a wideout after projected receiver 2 Jaden Higgins went out for the year with a knee injury. Boutte has been a solid performer for the Patriots, but their wide receiver room filled up pretty quickly with acquisitions of A.J. Brown and Romeo Doubs this offseason. So the Patriots were able to add some depth and draft capital in exchange for a player they likely would have had to cut anyway. And Houston, on the other hand, will feel like their season is back on track with this addition. And number one wideout Nico Collins has to feel good getting some extra talent in the receiver room. CJ Stroud gets a new, much-needed weapon, and the Texans are back on the hunt for a Super Bowl run. For more on this and other top stories of the day, tune into the Daily Play with Joy Taylor at UrbanOnePodcast.com or wherever you get your podcasts.
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1: Meet the Red Bull Dragonberry Energizer. 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Who knew ice cold drinks could be so fire? 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
3: The reality is tragedy never announces that it is coming. Tragedy thrives on that one bad decision, one unnecessary risk, one moment of believing that it couldn't possibly happen to me. There was a time in our past when our main concentration was on survival. Our elders were considered strict when they would not allow us to go to anyone's house before everyone in that house was checked out. They firmly believed that the company we keep in our youth will determine the outcome of our future. And they were bound and determined that every generation would do better than the one before. Oftentimes, when a young person's future is interrupted by tragedy, it serves as a wake-up call to remind us to accept the reality that we are uniquely different from other cultures. Understanding that difference obligates us to make certain that our young survive so that they too can experience a future.
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Say, I know you might not know me, and I might not know you, but you

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It's your boy, Pastor West, with FEMINC, Faith and Power Ministries. And look, I just believe that what's coming to our city is certainly better than what's been. 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

0: 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It's one of the many new drinks out now. 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
1: Never would have made it. 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
4: 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I bet you won't put your hands on it. All right, I'm gonna try it like this.

0: I'm Dr. Matthew L. Jones of the Concord Baptist Church. We want to praise the Lord for the coming of the all-new Praise 106.1 to our Baltimore area. We thank God for this opportunity to share with this community. 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
1: 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They shall hunger no more, neither shall they thirst.

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0: 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But it's also going to be educating. We're going to be getting into what irritated us.
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0: be empowered to see the best in people, even when they are showing us their worst. We seek to feel the God-given love embedded in all of us, even when others may be showing us meanness and disregard. We seek to possess heightened discernment so that we can recognize lies, deceptions, and falsehoods, even when they are dressed up in exciting and attractive packaging. We seek to be able to recognize when our assistance is needed, even when no word may have been spoken. And we ask you, dear God, to love and direct our steps, guide and protect our very existence during these times of change and uncertainty. Please, dear God, improve our spiritual vision. Amen and hallelujah.
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0: me, all you gotta do is look back. If he did it before,
1: come on,
0: he'll do it again.
1: Same God.
0: Right now,
1: same God.
0: Come on, back then. Yes, Lord. Family, yeah. Listen, I don't know about you, but Relationship Wednesday gets me excited because I get an opportunity to hear people actually celebrate their mate. You on the line with Willie Mo. What's your name? Where you calling from?
2: Gail Lloyd, calling from Columbus, Ohio.
0: Yeah. Okay.
2: My boo, Charles Lloyd. Charles Lloyd Jr., most awesome man you have ever met. Chivalry is not dead. Charles Lloyd is a very chivalrous and wonderful man of God. I don't carry bags. I don't have to do anything. This man does it all. He's amazing, very strong-willed man. And I just want to thank God for him and let these women know there are still good men out here.
0: Indeed. You're on the line with Willie Mo. What's your name? Where you calling from?
3: My name is Marita Williams. I'm calling from Columbus, Georgia.
0: Okay.
3: Orlando Barnes, we have been dating for 23 years. We've been married for 7 months.
1: Hey, you know what? She didn't have to share those numbers. I was just responding in real time. Don't do
0: that. Well, praise the Lord. Here's the thing. Whether now or later.
1: Hey, Glory.
0: He made it. Yeah. 23 years, seven months. That's a strong woman now. You on the line with Willie Moe?
1: No, no. We can't do that right now because we got to go get.
0: We can't go to nail another one.
1: Yeah, we
0: got to
1: get Travis Green. You waited.
0: Hey, baby, we not laughing at you. We laughing with you. It's the Willie Moe Jr. Show. Flat out.
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0: What's up, y'all? This is Will Smith, and you're listening to my boy, Willie Moore Jr. on the Willie Moore Jr. Show. Flat out.
1: I'm gonna let it rise. There's no place I'd rather be than right here, just you and me, asking you

0: passion.
1: Ernest Pugh, your glory to see you.
2: AKA, you can't sing like me. My name is Ernest Pugh.
1: And I shout out to Ernest Pugh.
2: Yeah.
1: Family, here's the thing. Relationship Wednesday. I want to apologize. A lady called in and said that they were together for 23 years mm-hmm. and they're now married. They've been married now for 7 months. Mm-hmm. And I don't know if I handled it correctly. Like, I kind of like stopped in my tracks. And it's not because it took a long time, which it did, but it's because just nowadays, the first year or so, people just expect you to say, hey, you want to be married? But I think people need to wait a little longer if you still have question marks. Because forever's a long time.
2: I just
1: want
2: to know, like, and I don't want to say that we weren't sensitive about it back then, but back then you could date a person for 2 or 3 years before you got serious.
1: Yeah.
2: Now it's like, nah, 2 or 3 weeks, what are we doing? Golly.
1: Yeah. Right.
2: I don't know you.
1: I don't even know you.
2: I haven't spent a Christmas with you yet.
1: Yeah.
2: You know, Christmas, you learn a lot about a person.
1: What's
2: all right, we'll talk about it later.
1: Hey, you on the line with Willie Moe. What's your name? Where you calling from?
3: Hey, my name is Nitra, and I'm calling from Duval. And listen, it's not my boo. This is my uncle. His name is Michael Cummins, and he's married to the most beautiful woman in this world, Katrina Cummins. They have been married for 27 years and dated for 10 before marriage. And I'm going to say this. When God sent me my next husband, I want him to supersede my uncle because he's a man of God, of value. He loved his wife. He loved his kids, grandkids, and either my kids, if not his kids. And I thank God for Michael Cummins. So, Uncle, if you hear this, this is from your wife and your favorite niece. We love you, Michael Cummins.
2: Oh, okay. That was confusing.
1: Yeah, no.
2: From your wife and your favorite niece.
1: She shouted out her uncle.
2: So I think we need to talk about that.
1: The later day, they together 10 years.
2: No, I mean, I get it. But she's looking at them as a great example of love. I think it would be great in the third hour of the show. We could talk about your great example of love if you have one.
1: Yeah. All right, good.
2: If you have one.
1: I do. Yeah.
2: Okay, praise.
1: Family, listen, when we come back, a beautiful opportunity for you to hang out with trained, licensed psychologist, Dr. Tart. He's a relationship specialist, and he's getting us together. Family, the biggest room in the world is the room for improvement. Let's improve next hour. It's the Willie Moe Jr. Show. Flutter! Just in case you didn't know,
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9: Hi, I'm Elton John. In 1981, the first case of AIDS was diagnosed in the United States. 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If you share my vision of a world where everyone is treated with love, respect, and dignity, join me. 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Thank you.
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15: Traffic on Praise 106.1 and Crane Highway southbound is shut down due to an accident between 175 and St. Stephen's Church Road. We've got reports of Crane Highway southbound as a stop and go situation. This is due to that accident there on 175 as you move towards 32 and 175. Also reports of an accident on 175 at Crane Highway as you continue to move around. Also moving across the Hanover Street Bridge here is a stop and go situation as you move towards Waterview Avenue. A disabled vehicle has been cleared out at the Fort McHenry Tunnel, but we're looking at slow ups and crawling traffic on 895 northbound. This is from 295 to BW Parkway towards the north end of the Harbor Tunnel. We got like 34 minute delays. Also looks like the BW Parkway northbound moving up towards Waterview Avenue is a stop and go situation. And a disabled vehicle here on the inner loop of the Beltway at Providence Road on the top side. 70 westbound, we're dealing with off-road activity in the right lane. It's block moving from 695. Dre Johnson on Praise 106.1.
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0: Hey, that's not just safety. That's actually emotional abandonment.
1: Wow.
0: It says in Matthew 5:37, let your yes be yes and your no be no. Anything beyond that becomes from the evil one. So what I want you to do is just figure out what boundary have I either tolerating or am I shutting down? I need to be able to show up and just say, hey, in this relationship, I like to talk after work. I don't want you just to come in and sleep. Then you say, hey, I need to rest. Then you can find where you two meet versus disagree. Mm-hmm. All right.
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3: 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When we come back, we'll do a review.
2: We will.
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8: The reality is tragedy never announces that it is coming. Tragedy thrives on that one bad decision, one unnecessary risk, one moment of believing that it couldn't possibly happen to me. There was a time in our past when our main concentration was on survival. Our elders were considered strict when they would not allow us to go to anyone's house before everyone in that house was checked out. They firmly believed that the company we keep in our youth will determine the outcome of our future, and they were bound and determined that every generation would do better than the one before. Oftentimes, when a young person's future is interrupted by tragedy, it serves as a wake-up call to remind us to accept the reality that we are uniquely different from other cultures. Understanding that difference obligates us to make certain that our young survive so that they too can experience a future.
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9: What's your reality? 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

0: Cortez working on me.
1: And that's what this show is doing.
0: Yes, Lord.
1: Working on you.
0: Family, I'm so grateful. Whew, let me tell you something. The schedule has become insane, and I'm just so grateful for it. Shout out to everybody across this great nation who's been praying for your nephew. I went online the other day and asked for some prayer, because Lord knows, you know, sometimes you feel like you're juggling just a lot, and then you know, you realize, man, you know what, God, I appreciate it all. And you just put a smile on your face by faith and just believe that God is going to be your present help. My prayer life has been as such as this. God, I'm weak. Yeah, show up strong in Jesus' name.
1: Hey, so, honesty.
0: Yes, indeed. Stone, Dr. Tart hung out with us, gave us some tools. Let's talk about
1: it. I did. I took notes. Number one, make sure that your partner or future partner knows how to regulate emotions under stress. And that's why I'm always telling people, you can't tell me that you love somebody until you guys have gotten to a disagreement.
0: Yeah.
1: No, because you don't know what that person's like. All right. Better to be patient than a warrior. That's what the Bible says.
0: Yeah.
1: Number two, we weren't taught how to listen. So practice what Dr. Tart calls solution-focused listening.
0: Okay.
1: So that means that you listen enough to say, I think what I hear you saying is, and then you got to repeat to the person what they said.
0: Yeah. Do that all the time.
1: I've heard you do it.
0: Yeah. So what I think I heard you say was.
1: Right.
0: And then I repeat it back.
1: That's very disarming too.
0: Yeah, it's like, no, I heard you.
1: Yeah.
0: I just want to make sure.
1: Because what a lot of people do is they just respond, but they don't respond with what you said. Mm-hmm. Like, I'm going to quote your receipt back to you.
0: Just to make sure that I didn't get it wrong. Because sometimes you can listen wrong.
1: And right.
0: If somebody's disrespectful, I often say, did you mean to disrespect me when you said?
1: Yeah, that's another level of patience.
0: And then they're like, no, I didn't mean, I wasn't being disrespectful. I'm like, no, I just want, it did disrespect me, but it's good to know that that wasn't your intention. They'd be like, oh, okay.
1: Yeah, it just shows that you're listening.
0: Yeah.
1: And then number three, you never learned how to set boundaries, so instead you build walls. And that's, a lot of people do that.
0: Yeah.
1: A hit dog a holler.
0: And you end up saying, no, that's just me. That's just me.
1: Yeah, like, no.
0: That's just trauma. That's just something that you got to take to the Lord and say, hey, I don't want to be this way. I've got so used to being hard-headed and hard-hearted that I think is normal. It's not. Fix it.
1: You can take it to the Lord and a therapist. Both would love to see you. Hey, Glory.
0: Yes, Lord. Just text mine. Family, listen, when we come back, a beautiful opportunity for you to hang out with Sherina Cole. And of course, what was your example that you've seen in relationships that either help or hurt? We'll talk about it next hour. It's the Willie Mo Jr. Show, flat out.
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3: This is the Daily Play with Joy Taylor. Two AFC contenders swap players in a pick to fill a need this week, and it could change one or both teams' seasons. The New England Patriots sent wide receiver Kayshon Boutte to the Texans for second-year safety Jalen Reed and a 2028 seventh-round pick. The Texans were in desperate need of a wideout after projected receiver 2 Jaden Higgins went out for the year with a knee injury. Boutte has been a solid performer for the Patriots, but their wide receiver room filled up pretty quickly with acquisitions of A.J. Brown and Romeo Doubs this offseason. So the Patriots were able to add some depth and draft capital in exchange for a player they likely would have had to cut anyway. And Houston, on the other hand, will feel like their season is back on track with this addition. And number one wideout, Nico Collins, has to feel good getting some extra talent in the receiver room. C.J. Stroud gets a new, much-needed weapon, and the Texans are back on the hunt for a Super Bowl run. 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

0: Number one, SpaceX announced plans to build a massive $100 billion, you heard me correctly, $100 billion spaceport in Louisiana, where the company intends to launch its huge Starship rocket thousands of times per year. Construction of the spaceport is expected to begin by the end of next year near the southern coast of Louisiana's Vermilion Parish, with the first launch aimed at taking place as soon as 2029. This all according to reports, and this development is groundbreaking in every sense of the word. It's going to signify a dramatic shift for SpaceX and the U.S. rocket industry, possibly making Louisiana the busiest launch hub on the planet. The new SpaceX campus will be dubbed Starbase Louisiana, following the name of SpaceX's recently incorporated company town in South Texas. Starbase Texas is the current home to Starship's testing and development facilities and the spot where 13 test flights have launched. Number two, Canada is releasing its plan for retaliatory tariffs on about $20 billion worth of U.S. goods. This all in light of the Trump administration's new 50% tariffs on many Canadian goods. Canada's countermeasures are set to take effect next month, and they will cover hundreds of products, which includes a 50% levy on U.S. steel and aluminum. Some analysts say the risk for Americans is that steep Canadian tariffs could weaken the demand for these goods, which could force employers to cut workers' hours or, in more severe cases, lay them off. And if that's not bad enough, President Donald Trump has threatened to rename Lake Ontario Lake America by... Number three, Pennsylvania has reported two measles-related deaths. The measles, as an outbreak in the state, comes close to 400 cases. These are the first measles-related deaths reported in the United States this year, and both people were unvaccinated. The deaths come as Health and Human Services Secretary Robert F. Kennedy Jr. has pushed significant changes to federal vaccine recommendations, including those involving the measles, mumps, rubella, MMR vaccine. During RFK's time in office, vaccination rates have continued to fall nationwide, leaving more children vulnerable to illness that, for all intents and purposes, is preventable. The U.S. has reported more than 2,700 measles cases this year, which pushes past last year's record. And also marks the highest level since, check this, 1991. But let's talk about it though. Pennsylvania has reported two measles-related deaths as an outbreak in the state comes close to 400 cases. And right now the U.S. is already past last year's record of measles cases, and it's at its highest level since 1991. What say you to that? Let's talk about it. Or if you want to weigh in on Canada releasing its plan for retaliatory tariffs on about $20 billion worth of U.S. goods. This all in light of the Trump administration's new 50% tariffs on many Canadian goods. Doesn't sound good either. Want to chat about that? We can. Or if you want to weigh in on SpaceX announcing plans to build a massive $100 billion spaceport in Louisiana. Want to chat about this or anything else? Hit me up Instagram and or X, formerly known as Twitter. The handle is at Sheree underscore Nicole, S-H-A-R-I underscore N-Y-C-O. Just in case you didn't know,
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14: So traffic on Praise 106.1, and things are crawling on 895 northbound between 295 moving towards the south end of the Harbor Tunnel and 28-minute delays. Northbound 95 crawling with traffic way down at 195 as you move towards Hanover Street and then off towards the Fort McHenry Tunnel. We got 27-minute delays out there moving around. Also, looks like we got a disabled vehicle, speaking of which, at the Fort McHenry Tunnel on 95 southbound, and the left lane is actually blocked. The Hanover Street Bridge is a stop-and-go traffic situation as you make your way towards Waterview Avenue. Looks like Kenwood Avenue. This is actually northbound moving towards Golden Ring Road. A water main break has that roadway closed out there this afternoon. Also, a disabled vehicle here on the inner loop of the Beltway at 295. It's not too late. There are thousands of kids waiting over a year for a sponsor in their way today. 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

0: J.J. Hairston, nothing else.
1: Yep.
0: Right here on the Willie Mo Jr. Show.
1: That's a healthy relationship right there. J.J. and Trina. Yeah. Love y'all.
0: Yeah, indeed. Family, we've been talking about relationships. Dr. Tart last hour, he talked about teachable moments that we give to our children, specifically in relationships, because a lot of the stuff that you're trying to teach can't be taught. It can only be caught.
1: That's true.
0: He told us to make sure that we stay calm when we're dealing with our mate. Our children are watching. Teach our kids how to listen. Never learn how to, like, some of us never learn how to set boundaries. And so I was literally talking to Dwight, and we talked about our most healthy relationship that we ever seen. We agreed that it was
1: The Cosby Show! Yes. We look forward to your letters.
0: No, don't send them.
1: Yeah, send them.
0: Just go check them out. If you ain't seen them to my young flying savers, go check that out.
1: All right.
0: And the most unhealthy relationship that I have ever seen in my life was a next door neighbor of mine. And they were just different.
1: They would fight all the time?
0: To the top of their lungs.
1: Oh, wow.
0: Like, you could go past their house and they were just arguing and arguing and arguing and arguing. The kids would just come out and be like, yeah, bro, mom and dad arguing again.
1: Again.
0: Right? And they didn't stay directly next door, but just down the street. And then my neighbors ended up having to go live with their grandmother around the corner because the grandmother just like, we not about to do that. And I just remember, I never seen them hit each other, but I know they did because I heard from the children. Uh-huh. However, I did see how that affected them.
1: Yeah.
0: It was like, I literally seen them be the most confident children one year and the most insecure children by the time we were in the sixth grade. And that was very, very difficult. And I thought to myself, like, even as I was going through divorce, I have to make sure that my children don't lose confidence. I'm not going to say the name of the person, but I remember seeing, you know, this girl and I'm just like, dang, she went from being like fly and so confident to like, she still had on clothes, still looked good. But something was missing. It's because she has seen that example. So here's the thing. Mm. If you've seen an unhealthy relationship, that's not the behavior you want to repeat.
1: Come on.
0: That is the behavior you want to repel.
1: Yep.
0: And so I want to challenge you, man. Like, sometimes we're taking stuff into our relationship that we saw, but these are not the results that we want to get. I speak to you now in the name of Jesus, and I plead the blood of Jesus over your memory, over your habits. Love that woman. Love that man. And if you can't love him correctly, get as much help as possible. All right? It's the Willie Mo Jr. Show. Flat out.
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13: Hey, what's up, y'all? It's Kiki Palmer. 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

0: It's Sybil Wilkes with what we need to know. The world is mourning country music icon Dolly Parton, who passed away Tuesday at the age of 80 in Nashville. Her family confirmed that she died peacefully after a short battle against cancer. Rising from humble beginnings in rural Tennessee, Parton became a global legend, winning 11 Grammy Awards and selling over 100 million records across her six-decade career. President Trump ordered flags flown at half-staff in her honor, praising her enduring legacy on his social media. In Mississippi, private text messages containing repeated racial slurs are bringing intense scrutiny to a local police chief. An investigation published by Mississippi Today reveals Senatobia Police Chief Harold Vanderford used the N-word over a dozen times across 10 text threads. The record surfaced following the June police shooting of one-year-old Cohen Wiley at a Walmart, showing slurs were sent before and during Vanderford's tenure. In media news, an independent arbitrator ordered the Washington Post to reinstate columnist Karen Attia. A judge ruled Attia was wrongfully terminated over social media posts following last year's assassination of conservative activist Charlie Kirk, finding the outlet failed to prove gross misconduct. Attia stated the ruling confirmed she was simply carrying out her duties as an opinion journalist. And finally, newly released police reports detail the Ohio arrest of San Francisco 49ers owner Jed York. Investigators say York used a fake name while attempting to arrange an encounter with an undercover agent posing as a prostitute. York pleaded no contest to the charge that was changed to disorderly conduct and possession of criminal tools, such as his phone, and now faces potential discipline under the NFL's personal conduct policy. To subscribe to my free daily newsletter, please visit SybilWilkes.com. For all the news 24/7, go to NewsOne.com. I'm Sybil Wilkes. Be informed, be empowered.
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13: Baltimore, so traffic on Praise 106.1 and things are crawling out on the BW Parkway southbound from 895 towards 695, in which 895 northbound crawling traffic here from 295 on your way towards the Harbor Tunnel with 24-minute delays. 95 northbound, we got backups here, 23-minute delays because traffic is crawling from 195 towards Hanover Street. And so, yeah, traffic is also thick moving towards the Fort McHenry Tunnel. 195 westbound is a stop-and-go situation from 95 towards Rowland Road, UMBC Boulevard. And looks like moving out of downtown on 395 southbound on your way towards 95 is slow. The inner loop of the Beltway is slow from 95 towards Wilkins Avenue, and then making your way up towards Charles Street on the top side, more slow. Up 70 eastbound is also slow, making your way towards 29. For victims of drunken drug driving, your grief is unique, but you're not alone. 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
9: Hey, what's up? This is Smokey Norful. And just in case you didn't know, you're listening to the Willie Moore Jr. Show. Flat out.

It doesn't take much for me to lift my hands in praise, and it doesn't take much.

0: Number one, SpaceX announced plans to build a massive $100 billion, you heard me correctly, $100 billion spaceport in Louisiana, where the company intends to launch its huge Starship rocket thousands of times per year. Construction of the spaceport is expected to begin by the end of next year near the southern coast of Louisiana's Vermilion Parish, with the first launch aimed at taking place as soon as 2029. This all according to reports, and this development is groundbreaking in every sense of the word. It's going to signify a dramatic shift for SpaceX and the U.S. rocket industry, possibly making Louisiana the busiest launch hub on the planet. The new SpaceX campus will be dubbed Starbase Louisiana, following the name of SpaceX's recently incorporated company town in South Texas. Starbase, Texas is the current home to Starship's testing and development facilities and the spot where 13 test flights have launched. Number two, Canada is releasing its plan for retaliatory tariffs on about $20 billion worth of U.S. goods. This all in light of the Trump administration's new 50% tariffs on many Canadian goods. Canada's countermeasures are set to take effect next month, and they will cover hundreds of products, which includes a 50% levy on U.S. steel and aluminum. Some analysts say the risk for Americans is that steep Canadian tariffs could weaken the demand for these goods, which could force employers to cut workers' hours or, in more severe cases, lay them off. And if that's not bad enough, President Donald Trump has threatened to rename Lake Ontario Lake America by number three. Pennsylvania has reported two measles-related deaths. The measles, as an outbreak in the state, comes close to 400 cases. These are the first measles-related deaths reported in the United States this year, and both people were unvaccinated. The deaths come as Health and Human Services Secretary Robert F. Kennedy Jr. has pushed significant changes to federal vaccine recommendations, including those involving the measles, mumps, rubella, MMR vaccine. During RFK's time in office, vaccination rates have continued to fall nationwide, leaving more children vulnerable to illness that, for all intents and purposes, is preventable. The U.S. has reported more than 2,700 measles cases this year, which pushes past last year's record, and also marks the highest level since, check this, 1991. But let's talk about it, though. Pennsylvania has reported two measles-related deaths as an outbreak in the state comes close to 400 cases. And right now, the U.S. is already past last year's record of measles cases, and it's at its highest level since 1991. What say you to that? Let's talk about it. Or if you want to weigh in on Canada releasing its plan for retaliatory tariffs on about $20 billion worth of U.S. goods. This all in light of the Trump administration's new 50% tariffs on many Canadian goods. Doesn't sound good either. Want to chat about that? We can. Or if you want to weigh in on SpaceX announcing plans to build a massive $100 billion spaceport in Louisiana. Want to chat about this or anything else? Hit me up Instagram and or X, formerly known as Twitter. The handle is at Sharie underscore Nicole, S-H-A-R-I underscore N-Y-C-O-L. Just in case you didn't know,
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0: Smokey Norfolk in my name. You could have kept that song playing, by the way, Jalen. To my listeners right now, I'm sorry I did not end that song. Jalen did. But listen, don't get mad at me because I got something to tell you. I got something to tell you. Listen, calm down because I know that was your song. But I've been in Matthew 6:33 and God has been challenging me with seek ye first the kingdom of God and all of his righteousness and all those things will be added to you, right? If you look at that scripture in Matthew 6, he talks about a plethora of things. I'm only going to name a few. He talks about the birds of the air, making sure that, you know, they good so you know he going to take care of you. He tells us not to worry about what we going to eat or drink. He got that. He talks about the lilies and he talks about how beautiful they are. And he even talked about Solomon, the richest man that ever lived because he asked for wisdom, right? He was like, he ain't even been clothed the way them lilies are. So don't even worry about even what you seen with Solomon. Mm. He's saying that he can take care of you. And so the catch 22 is that church culture, a beautiful culture, might I add, has maybe taught you how to do church. But the word of God wants to teach you how to seek God and truly get the results that you need. And the way you know that you're getting the results that you need, it's not the external stuff that changes. It's how you change, even in the midst of no changes happening on the outside. Mm. The clearest indication that God is doing something special in your life is when your expectation and your attitude changes and nothing on the outside has changed. I can always tell when God is about to do something big in somebody's life because I'd be talking to them and they'd be like, I don't even know what's about to happen, bro, but I just feel like the Lord is just doing something. And you look at their situation, you look at what they're driving, you look at where their relationship is, you look at how their health is, but they're just excited about it. That means that their spirit is already confirmed what the natural has not picked up on.
1: Come on.
0: So I just want to challenge you. Seek ye first the kingdom of God. Just put him first. And then he says, all those things will be added. Addition simply means that he's adding to something that you already have. So if you don't know what your purpose is, start looking around what God has already blessed and say, ooh, God, add to that. Ooh, add to my relationship. Ooh, add to my studio. Ooh, add to my finances. Ooh, add to my children and the way we love each other. Ooh, add to my favor. Just add to, because addition implies that you already have something. Mm. All those other things will be added. You're not starting from zero. You got enough life on you for God to just breathe on one thing and change everything because you got a strong foundation. Let that be your moment of motivation because I believe great things are happening to you. And if you do not know Jesus Christ as your Lord and Savior, say this simple prayer. Say, Lord God, I repent. I believe Jesus Christ died on the cross and rose again. I confess it. I believe it. I receive it. I'm saved. In Jesus' name. And if you said that for the first time, welcome to the family. And around here, we like to say, you say, baby. Sending that one out to all of my friends, my ladies, and my gentlemen who are behind the walls. They tell me that people who are incarcerated, they gather around the computer and they listen to this show for the entertainment, for the fun, and for this last moment on the show when they get an opportunity to receive Jesus. So to those of you who don't understand our approach, like, oh man, they just having fun, just another, there is a group of people out there who need Jesus represented in a way that's digestible for them to say yes. And we're catering to them. You've been praying for them. Now receive them. All right? It's the Willie Mo Jr. Show. Flat out.
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0: presence of God. What a joy it is to be in the house of the Lord for our summer ending revival crusade with special youth and young adult emphasis. All the more on this Wednesday evening. Come on, let's give it up for Coppin State University Gospel Choir. The artistic director, Kevin Carr, and they'll be blessing us throughout the worship service as we thank God for every one of these young people. It's my great joy to give God praise and thanksgiving for his keeping power and his saving grace upon our lives, and to know that we have any number of young persons who are going to be sharing as a part of this evening's worship service, inclusive of Jakara. Amen. Let's give him some love, who JoJo, as many of us call him, who is coming now to formally lead us further into worship with persons who will be sharing in prayer and the reading of God's holy and righteous word. But it is good to be in the house of the Lord. I feel a great spirit here already tonight, even as we're believing God for our preacher of the evening, Reverend Jalen Vernon. Let's show him some love, even as he'll be preparing to come in shortly to share with us this evening in worship. Again, let's receive JoJo as he comes now, Jakara, in his own way to bless us tonight, Brother Knight. God bless you, sir.
1: Come on, I was glad when they said unto me, let us go into the house of the Lord. Oh, come on, I said I was glad when they said unto me, let us go into the house of the Lord. Anybody grateful to be in his house one more time on this night of revival? Hallelujah. It's my stink honor to be able to further you all through worship on this youth and young adult night. Come on, can we make some noise? Oh, come on, New Shallow, we can do better than that. Let's make some noise for our young people. Hallelujah. Hallelujah. As the sacred urn is being raised here at the altar, I want to call on Sister Charity Cousins as she comes to pray for us for our first installment of our summer ending revival crusade. Sister Cousins, let's pray with her as she comes and as she leads us to the throne of grace.
2: Father, we come now to give you praise, Heavenly Father. We give you praise for things seen and unseen, God. As we enter this revival season, Lord, we ask that you humble us, Heavenly Father. Remind us that we are here to worship and help us to be fully present in your word. Let us to not take this moment for granted, Lord. Heavenly Father, bless the shepherd of the house, God. Strengthen him in every aspect. Bless the entire Carter family, Lord. Continue to pour into them as they pour into us, the new Shiloh Baptist Church. Thank you, Lord, for a family that encourages us to have intentional time with Jesus, Lord. A family that knows that we still need and long for revival. Right. Heavenly Father, we ask that you bless the preacher of the house. Rest your spirit on him, Heavenly Father. Give him strength, courage, and wisdom to bring the word of God. Everything that he pours into us, Heavenly Father, we ask that you give it back to him tenfold. Heavenly Father, clear our minds and our hearts. Heavenly Father, help us to focus on you. May you allow us to feel your spirit in this place right now. And though we will never be able to fully give you all the praise that you deserve, Heavenly Father, we pray that you see our efforts. We ask all these things in your Son Jesus' name. Amen.
1: Amen. Come on, can we give a hand clap of praise for Sister Cousins? Hallelujah. As you remain standing, if you are physically able, as we prepare to read our scriptures tonight, I want to call on Brother Judah Ward and Brother Andrew Ray as they come to read the word on tonight. Hallelujah. They will be reading Jeremiah 17, verses 7 through 8, and 1 Corinthians verses 12 through 27. Let's receive them in that order. Anybody grateful for the word of God? Hallelujah. Let's receive them.
3: Good evening, church. Today I'll be reading from Jeremiah 17, 7 through 8. But blessed is the one who trusts in the Lord, whose confidence is in him. They will be like a tree planted by the water that sends out its roots by the stream. It does not fear when heat comes. Its leaves are always green. It has no worries in a year of drought, and it never fails to bear fruit. Thank you.
1: Amen.
4: Good evening, church. I'll be reading 1 Corinthians chapter 12, verses 12 through 27. Just as a body, though one, has many parts, but all its many parts form one body, so it is with Christ. For we were all baptized by one Spirit so as to form one body, whether Jews or Gentiles, slaves or free, and we were all given the one Spirit to drink. Even so, the body is not made up of one part, but of many. Now if the foot should say, because I am not a hand, I do not belong to the body, it would not, for that reason, stop being part of the body. And if the ear should say, because I am not an eye, I do not belong to the body, it would not, for that reason, stop being part of the body.
5: Yeah.
4: If the whole body were an eye, where would the sense of hearing be? If the whole body were an ear, where would the sense of smell be? But in fact, God has placed the parts in the body, every one of them, just as he wanted them to be. If they were all one part, where would the body be? As it is, there are many parts, but one body. The eye cannot say to the hand, I don't need you. And the head cannot say to the feet, I don't need you. On the contrary, those parts of the body that seem to be weaker are indispensable. Yeah. And the parts that we think are less honorable, we treat with special honor. And the parts that are unpresentable are treated with special modesty. While our presentable parts need no special treatment, but God has put the body together, giving greater honor to the parts that lacked it, so that there should be no division in the body, but that its parts should have equal concern for each other. If one part suffers, every part suffers with it.
5: Yeah.
4: If one part is honored, every part rejoices with it. Now you are the body of Christ, and each one of you is a part of it. Amen.
1: Amen. Amen. Come on, can we give God praise for Brother Ray and Brother Ward? Come on. Hallelujah. Why won't you greet somebody in love on tonight? Come on, greet somebody. Give them a fist bump, a high five. If you see a young person on tonight, tell them, I'm glad to see you here. We want to welcome you all to the New Shallow Baptist Church on this youth and young adult revival night. Hallelujah. We also want to thank God for our virtual sanctuary that are tuning in to our social media platforms. We want to welcome you. Hallelujah.

Director, Mr. Kevin Carr, and we are just so grateful that they were able to join us tonight. Let's receive them all in that honor as they prepare our hearts and minds, as they minister through song and worship. Amen.

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God bless anything tested. No, no, sir, Jesus Christ said the best every time. No, all the muscle and all the crew. Remember, Mr. Dion, them know for Jesus Christ. Lift them high. I'm not here for Christ. Bust the place. 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

0: to clap your hands if you know him. I said clap your hands if you know him. I tried him for myself. Hallelujah. Come on and give it up. For countless sake, gospel cry, hallelujah. As they have further us through worship. At this time, we want to welcome our very own, watch that. Hallelujah. At this time, we want to welcome our very own Deacon Camille West and Sister Bashawn Brown as they come to give our welcome. They have been doing a major job with planning and getting all of this together for the service tonight. Let's receive them as they come in that order.
1: Good evening, New Shalom. First, giving honor to God and our Lord and Savior, Jesus Christ, we acknowledge our pastor, Dr. Harold A. Carter Jr., and our First Lady, Reverend Monique Carter, all of our church leadership, our New Shallow family, and all of our friends and guests joining us tonight. Welcome to New Shallow Baptist Church's Youth and Young Adult Revival Night. Tonight, the youth and young adults have the privilege of kicking off Revival Week, and we came to start it off strong. My name is Bashawn Brown.
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1: Think of Kingdom Connect as a bridge. 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Now you are the body of Christ, and each one of you is a part of it. That scripture is at the heart of our mission. We want to connect our existing ministries so there can be stronger communication, collaboration, participation, and church-wide unity. Instead of everybody doing great work in separate corners, we want to help bring those corners together.
2: Because we believe we can accomplish even more when we're connected. We also want to listen to what our youth and young adults need. As we grow, there may be opportunities for new Bible studies, service projects, fellowship opportunities, programs, or ministries designed specifically for this generation. But whatever we do, it must always be pleasing to God, aligned with His word, and supportive of the mission of New Shiloh Baptist Church. Because Kingdom Connect isn't about building something just so we can say we built it. It's about building God's kingdom and making sure another generation stays connected to Christ and His church.
1: And that matters because being a young Christian today can be very complicated. We live in a world of TikTok, Instagram, group chats, viral trends, endless notifications, and everybody has an opinion on who we should be. With all those ways to be connected, our generation can still feel incredibly disconnected. That's why Kingdom Connect isn't about creating another group chat that you're gonna put on D&D. It's about creating real community, a place to build friendships, ask real questions, serve, discover our gifts, and have fun. Most importantly, grow closer to God together.
2: So we want every young person to understand something. Church isn't just somewhere your parents or your grandparents bring you on Sunday morning. This is your church too. 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And God has given you a purpose that doesn't have to wait until you're older to begin. And you don't have to have everything figured out to be a part of Kingdom Connect. Maybe you've been in church your entire life. Maybe you're rebuilding your relationship with God. Maybe you have questions. Maybe you're still figuring out what you believe. There is room for you. Kingdom Connect isn't about being the perfect Christian. It's about being willing to connect and grow.
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1: 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I need all the homegirls and the homeboys to be in the building. And if you're already involved in another ministry here at New Shallow, please stay involved.
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2: connecting people to Christ. 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And if you're thinking, I don't know anybody, come see us. If you're thinking, I'm kind of shy, come see us. If you're thinking, I don't even know if church is really my thing yet, definitely come see us. Because sometimes one connection can change everything.
1: And as we begin revival tonight, our prayer is that this isn't simply another church service we attend. 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
1: Let's worship. Thank you.
3: God bless you, Camille and Bashan. And I'm certain that all of you appreciate their words, and I want to thank the Lord even now for, as I to some degree alluded to this past weekend, the leadership out of which this has emerged, and that's really under the leadership of Reverend Damon West, our Saturday Church School Superintendent. Stand up, Reverend West, and we show you some love and appreciation by all means. And I want their teachers to also stand. Amen. Praise God for the class out of which they have emerged as young adults. Young people, praise the Lord for you. I was actually referring to their class teachers. All y'all stood up. Amen. God bless you for church school teachers. Praise the Lord for you. And as I indicated, they actually approached their pastor with their thinking and vision. Back at the beginning of the summer, and mindful of the youth work that's been going on, young adult work that's been going on, whether it be young people choir, ushers, the conquerors, things of that nature, and indicated that they would certainly want to have a better sense of involvement. Dr. Baines, Reverend Carter, Daniel, that is, we were in that first session. It was out of that things began to move forward. And I mentioned, of course, that I already felt led to give over this Wednesday night to a youth and young adult emphasis. And so to some extent, that was even an affirmation as we opened the door, and that in, I believe it was the initiative, could have been a follow-up meeting, to have young persons all the more participate, not only this evening, but this coming Sunday as a fifth Sunday. And so we're grateful to God for this. And quite frankly, honestly, even though there have been no formal or official elections, we thank the Lord for the emerging and developing leadership that is coming forth. And we thank the Lord again for all who have already poured into this work, especially our young people. Give them a fine hand. Most of them are right here to my left. With that in mind, let me just thank God for all of you who were here as early as 5:30, 6 o'clock to get some spaghetti. Amen, and thank God. I appreciate those who were here and all of you who were able to dine. I want to believe sufficiently with our little ones and young persons as well. And so indeed, we are grateful, extremely grateful for opening up our Family Life Center and giving you that opportunity to share. There, of course, are back-to-school supplies available as well. We've done this every year, and they will be again available if you haven't already received the same. And thank God again for all of you who have made the sacrifice to make that happen. I have to say praise God for this Wednesday, because Monday and Tuesday were significant days in the ministry of the life of our church. On Monday and yesterday, and a number of our members received deacons and ministers into their homes, into your homes, for in-home house prayer blessings. It was a wonderful experience. Reports are still coming back to me, to this servant of God, in terms of how indeed the Lord's spirit and presence met you in respective homes of our members. And I say praise God. There were even one or two who were able to get in on it after the schedule had already been worked out, and we did, because we didn't want anyone to be overlooked, that kind of thing. And those who were able to, in a sense of being impromptu, to go to one or two homes and make that happen as well. And for this, I'm grateful. I'm grateful. I'll say more about it on Sunday, as the new Sunday, or the last Sunday, shall I say, this month comes to pass. But we believe still in the power of prayer. Amen. We still believe there's power in prayer, prayer, prayer. And so on the strength of the prayers yesterday, I encourage those who are able to be part of early morning prayer during this second half or latter portion of this revival week, 6 a.m. tomorrow. And of course, Reverend Carter will be on the fervent prayer line, as was the case last evening for all of our women. Powerful prayer last evening for the ladies, but she'll be on the prayer call tomorrow at noon for those 15 minutes of fervent prayer. You won't want to miss it, especially again during this particular week, and we give God the praise for the same. Let me just mention, because we're moving right on to the Word of God, I want to hear this preacher. I'm about to say something about him in just a moment or two, but I want you to know that at the close of this worship, if you so desire, there are tickets. Someone will be in the lobby with regards to this servant's 30th anniversary evening of three events. That's September the 18th. And I believe just a few vouchers are still left for Reverend Monique Carter's luncheon on that Saturday. And you can certainly leave here with that being taken care of. Rest assured that you will have your ticket or your voucher for either one of those respective evenings. I'll seek ever to remind you at the close of this worship, not so that you will not forget. But let's prepare to give as unto the Lord as we move closer to the Word of God. So praise God for all of you on this Wednesday evening. We're going to be a blessing even with your stewardship. And I want to pray and believe, even as I'm speaking, that if you're with young persons tonight, that you will see that they have something to put in. This is a part of their Christian upbringing, their Christian growth and development, that they have come to understand that the work of the Lord requires of us pretty much, somebody just say everything. Everything. I talked about that a little bit on this past Sunday, that whole all piece. I surrender all. And that requires even of our finances, and so our tithe, the offerings. And I want to believe that this Wednesday evening, with the strength of you adults, that this will be a great kickoff for this week, these three nights, this crusade tonight, that indeed the work of the church will be blessed. And so we just need a couple of baskets here, ushers at the front. I'm mindful that some perhaps have already given online. God bless you and thank you, even those who may be sharing. As Brother Knight has already indicated, our worship leader. Again, give him some love. Amen. God bless you, Chikara. But even if you've given online, and or if you've given in the lobby with the receptacles there and you want to still make your way to the front as an indication that you have already given and just touch the basket, that's fine. If you're able tonight, saints, again, to give no less than $30, adults especially, or more, that would be greatly appreciated. We don't always set a minimum or even announce a number, but I will indicate that on this evening, this Wednesday night, so that I'm relatively certain that we can cover whatever needs to be covered on this midweek worship night. Amen. So as we do, no special order. Just stand wherever you are, get in the closest aisle, come to the nearest basket as we worship the Lord through giving. Musicians going to bless us, and then we're going to be saying a word about our preacher, and he's going to be coming right on with the strength of the music ministry of Coppin State yet again. Amen.

0: the lectern and lead us in our offertory prayer. Let's all stand. God bless you.
1: Good evening, church. Let us pray. Heavenly Father, thank you for this day. We thank you for waking us all up this morning and letting us be on our way today. Father God, as we receive these offerings, we pray that they benefit and consecrate the lives of people around us, and as well as the church. We pray that all of these offerings will go for a good cause, as to strengthen our church, family, and everyone around us. We pray and ask these things in your name. Amen.
0: Amen. Thank you, Scott. Remain standing for just another brief moment. God bless you, ushers, and thank you again for your participation, your sharing here this evening. As we move towards the Word of God, all of us are here, youth and adult, because even as young people, you still know, I want to believe, and certainly we as adults know that we need God in our lives, and we need God's presence, God's power, we need God's protection, God's provisions upon our lives. We cannot make it without God. We're here because we tried, but failed. Somebody ought to be thankful that the Lord looked beyond your faults and saw your needs. He gave you another chance. And so, doesn't matter what your age is, you know when you messed up. From a little child takes a cookie that doesn't belong to him or her. Right on up to adults, again, we know when we've messed up and when we're falling short. So thank God that he's a God of a second chance and keeps on blessing us. So again, we're here because the proverbial question of the psalmist is, will you not give me another chance to get it right? Will you not revive me again? And thank God there is a resounding yes. You love the Lord tonight. I know I do, and I thank him for his loving me before I even loved him. Before I even loved him. Bow your head and humble your heart. And just believe God in your own way. If you want to open your mouth and pray, that's perfectly fine. Or pray out of your spirit, out in your heart. Lord, revive me again. Touch my life. Don't make this, as Takara said earlier, I'm going to use another word, but make this a perfunctory worship. We're here to get closer to God. Believe God for a fresh wind to blow upon our lives. Hear us, Lord. Those of you sharing this ministry virtually, if you can, I pray that you'll pause and believe God for your own life, your own family. Touch, Lord. Lord, bless this preacher tonight, Reverend Vernon. Bless Dr. Cosby tomorrow and Friday. And thank you for all as a part of this worship and this week. Are you praying? Are you talking to the Lord? Talking to God? Thank you, Lord. He will take care of you, you know. Now pray for those persons to your left and to your right. They may be family, may know them. If you don't, just say, Lord, bless my neighbor tonight, to my left, to my right. So that everyone here will be covered, interceded for, whatever they may stand in the need of. Get the glory, God. Get the glory. We will be careful to give your name the praise. And then, Lord, if it be your will, save some souls as a part of this revival. reclaim some backslider. Somebody's looking for a church home. May they feel led, so led to make New Shiloh their church home, if it be your will for them. Hallelujah. Hallelujah. Hallelujah. I'm preaching this evening, even as I want to say praise God for our own First Lady, my wife, and thank God for you, Reverend Monique Carter. Blessings. Our family at large, God bless all of you deacons again. Thank God for the new cadre of deacons, amen, that has joined in, ordained this past Saturday. Bless God for your presence here. This preacher, Reverend Daniel Carter, myself have come to know across recent years. Well, not I can't even say recent years, across the years. He comes to of course, our own awareness and knowledge because of the Hampton University Ministers Conference, where he is a proud graduate. Amen. Hampton University. And while there, he was a part, of course, of the campus ministry. Dr. Deborah Hagan's there, and just appreciate it. And so as a part of our going there on an annual basis, we came to see this young man with such a demeanor that impressed us and certainly me, and thank God for the way he has carried himself and his studies, his academics, and then, of course, his call and his ministry in the kingdom of God. He is a native of Chicago, amen, Illinois, and Chi-Town. You know, that was till it went off this season, one of my favorite shows, Chi. I just want you to know that, amen. Very disappointed at it, but it had a great ending. But I digress. Loves music and loves media, and certainly he loves ministry. He's also a dapper young man. He loves to look good, amen. And I have to say praise God for that. As he goes about the work of the kingdom. And the Lord, by the goodness of God, he having graduated and that kind of things, fit to allow him to apply and to become now, having left not only the Virginia area, the state of Illinois, but now to reside in Houston, Texas. Amen. As the emerging youth, let me get this right, the youth and emerging adults minister at the Wheeler Avenue Baptist Church, Houston, Texas. Well, now who would have known? Who would have known? Because the likelihood, Reverend Carter would know this, the likelihood is that he would have been invited to come whether he was at the church where our revival is for tomorrow and Friday is passed or not. It just so happens providentially he got hired by Dr. Marcus Cosby. Amen. So he's coming as a preacher, as a minister on staff at Wheeler Avenue. And now he, of course, is going to be able to bless us this evening with the word of God. And then his pastor, senior pastor, is going to be with us tomorrow and on Friday, and we're looking forward to the same. Isn't God good? God good. He will work it out. And so these wonderful young people are going to come, and they're going to bless us yet again from Coppin State, right around the corner. They are our friends. They are our neighbors, and they're going to bless us yet again. And I say praise God again for Brother Carr. And then the preacher will come in his own way. Everybody just stretch your hands toward him. In this instance, oh God, bless this, your man of God. Speak to him. Speak through him, that indeed you might speak to us through him. Through the power of your Holy Spirit, let the church say, it is so. It is so. It is so. And amen. Come on, choir, bless us, and then the preacher will be coming. Amen.